someone made me feel this way. Been a while since someone made me feel okay. Don't stay up too late.

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